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Luba. How many rivers to cross? 89.9 away. Let's get up with opening time at 5.59. 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

0: Professor Sylvain Charlebois at Dalhousie says that sends a strong signal to the stores. The war in the Middle East could push food costs up even higher. In sports, NHL playoffs, Canadians move into the next round against Buffalo after a 2-1 victory over the Lightning in Game 7. The Avalanche opened their Round 2 series with a 9-6 win over Minnesota. In baseball action, Twins clipped the Blue Jays 4-3, Astros downed the Red Sox 3-1, and Yankees pounded the Orioles 11-3. In the NBA playoffs, the Raptors were eliminated in Game 7 by the Cavaliers 114-102. In soccer, the Northern Super League, Halifax Tides ended up in a scoreless draw with AFC Toronto. Now you're up to date. I'm Daryl Good.
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0: Drying up this morning and clearing. Windy, a high around 15, 8 at the coast. Partly cloudy tonight, a chance of showers. The wind's easing, low 7. Mainly sunny tomorrow. Windy with a high of 19, except just 7 at the coast. Then sunny Wednesday and 17.
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3: All right, 6 o'clock club topic today is tell me about a neighbour that you used to have. Could be like a really good neighbour, could be a really bad neighbour, right? But let's, a neighbour that you remember, like from your childhood. It doesn't even have to be from your childhood. 902-536-6368. I've had lots of brilliant ones. I've had a couple of really bad ones. We'll get into that shortly. Here's Jimmy.

Good morning, Jimmy. It's 89.9 and we've got up with Dominic Diamond, 6:06. 6 o'clock club topic today is, who's the best neighbour you ever had? I'll also take suggestions for the worst. I might hide the names if it's particularly bad. 90253663668. Best or worst neighbour that you ever had? Texas Midnight Runners. Oh, here they are with Eileen again.

0: Texas Midnight Runners, come on, Eileen, on 89.9 The Wave. Let's get up with Dominic Diamond. They never dressed like that in real life, by the way, Texas Midnight Runners. You know, they would turn up to sing dressed like kind of ragamuffy, sketchy tramps, basically hobos. And no, they would turn up in suits and get changed in the dressing room. Let's have the 6 o'clock club roll call, shall we? It's very simple to join the 6 o'clock club. All you got to do is send in an answer to the topic or the question of the day. It's that easy. 90256-6368. The hardest bit's remembering the huge unwieldy text number. The question today is, what's the best neighbour you ever had? Or the worst? I'll take either. Alright, let's start off with Mark with a C from the Cove. Good morning, Double D. Good morning, Mark. Current neighbours are horrible. They live on a private lane that runs along my property and are forever putting their garbage on the edge of my property. They don't care if it's the right day for what they're putting out and never clean up after if the bags get torn. That's the worst. That's the worst kind of neighbour. Tom from Sackville. My current neighbours, Bill and Ivy, best neighbours ever, always looking out for the house if I'm away. Yeah, maybe they're casing the joint. Maybe they're playing the long game, Tom. Maybe they're setting up for a big robbery. I'm sorry, Bill and Ivy. I hardly know you. I'm casting skyscraper-sized dispersions on you. Good morning, my doll, says Mary in Dartmouth. Good morning, Mary. Hope the weekend was good, except for all that rain. We got soaked, didn't we, yesterday? But, oh, Saturday was scorchio. My mum's neighbour in Newfoundland was the best. She would pop in any time, day or night, stay for a while. Always had a good story to tell my mum, bless her. Never talked about anyone. So when the neighbour came in, she didn't have to. Mary also says, the neighbour across the street, though, always complains about the dogs. We say she's head of the Paw Patrol. I had brilliant neighbours when I lived in the north end of Halifax. And they had a little small holding out in the country. And they'd always give us like beetroot and everything like that. Just free. Just drop it off. Absolutely wonderful. Better than the plastic lawn guy that I've got round the corner from me now. The guy who power washes his house for entire weekends and has a plastic lawn. Single-handedly. It's like all the good work we try and do in our house for the environment, he undoes. 902-536-6368. Best or worst neighbour that you ever had?
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0: Queen, crazy little thing called love. 899 The Wave, get up with Dominic Diamond, 619. Hello. 6 o'clock club topic today is, tell me about the best neighbour that you ever had. Or the worst one. We're an equal opportunities radio show here on 89.9 The Wave. Dave in Bedford, when I was a kid, we had great neighbours on one side, terrible neighbours on the other. If you kicked a football over into the good neighbour's side, it would come back straight away. If you kicked it on the other side, woe betide you and the future of your football. We had a similar situation to that, Dave, when I was growing up in Scotland. Mr. and Mrs. Sanderson. Terrified of Mr. Sanderson I was. I remember him as having a gigantic, scary eyebrows as well. And he went one further. If you kicked your football over into his garden, it wasn't just that you wouldn't get the ball back, but you would climb up onto the fence and he'd be there already with the ball in his hand and a big kitchen knife, and he would stab your ball. He'd kill your football right in front of your eyes. Better news from Cathy Lowe, who's posted on the Facebook page. My current neighbours are the best ever. I'm blessed on my left and my right. Lynn Simpson and Joni Dunn. God, but everybody should have a Lynn Simpson and a Joni Dunn on either side of you. Like warm-hearted bookends. Good morning, Dominic. It's Cheryl from Bedford. Good morning, Cheryl. Best neighbour I had was back in Quebec. I purchased a house in East Bolton and lived next door to Santa Claus. What? He was the spitting image of Père Noël. He was the most generous neighbour I ever had. He would mow my lawn for me, never would accept anything in return, and his wife was a most incredible cook and baker. Maybe it was Santa Claus. Like, did you ever notice that, like, right about Christmas, you didn't see him so much? I'm not surprised he would mow your lawn. He doesn't have any work to do in the summer, does he? He gets most of the year off, probably just leaves the elves, you know, sorting out all the Lego, and he takes his summers off. It was the real Santa Claus. 902-536-6368. Best neighbour or worst neighbour ever.
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7: Drying up this morning and clearing. Windy, a high around 15, 8 at the coast. Partly cloudy tonight, a chance of showers. The wind's easing, low 7. Mainly sunny tomorrow. Windy with a high of 19, except just 7 at the coast. Then sunny Wednesday and 17.
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With Dominic Diamond, 6 o'clock club topic today is best or worst neighbours that you've ever had. Greg in Mahone Bay. Great neighbours on all sides, sort of an enclave of friendlies. Directly across, their dog barks hello when we arrive home. I often throw him a toy, and our dog is welcome to raid their dog's toy box. I love that. Good morning, everyone. Mr. Rogers would be a good neighbour, so when I was younger, I thought I would be his neighbour, because on the show he always said, won't you be my neighbour? So I used to watch his show to find out. Thanks very much. That's Larry, the cleaner guy in Sansey in Eastern Package. Great package? Eastern Passage, Freudian slip there. I had great neighbours growing up as I lived in a duplex with my grandparents on the other side. Beside them were the Cossars, who were very friendly, always ready to help, whether it was my many fundraising activities or just help with school. I remember both he and my grandfather had large gardens where we shared the yield. They also had beautiful flowers growing. My parents kept in touch after they both moved away, and they always asked about me. Sharing the yield. Sounds like code for something, but in this case, it's just the generosity of neighbours. Hootie and a Blowfish taking us up to the news on 89.9 The Wave.

0: 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They're just jumping in briefly ahead of the news here to alert you to the presence of not one, not two, not three, but six deer on a 107. If you're trying to get from Sackville or Bedford then into Dartmouth, you know that new road. We'll still be calling it the new road for a while. Anyway, six deer, be alert. Keep an eye out for our hairy friends.
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2: Good morning. A former Halifax alehouse bouncer's appealing his manslaughter conviction and 4-year sentence for choking a patron to death. Alexander Pishori-Levy claims the trial judge made errors that led to a miscarriage of justice, according to Saltwire. A jury found Levy guilty last November in the December 2022 death of 31-year-old Ryan Sawyer. The bouncer put Sawyer in a chokehold outside the bar. Levy now wants the appeal court to acquit him or order a new trial. If the conviction stands, he's also asking for an 18-month conditional sentence instead of prison time. Police have issued a public warning about a high-risk offender now living in Lower Sackville. Gregory Ernest Last is on parole after being declared a dangerous offender. His crimes include aggravated sexual assault and an assault with a weapon. A judge once called his offenses unprovoked, brutal, and sadistic. The parole board says his risk to reoffend sexually and with violence is high, according to CTV. He must follow strict conditions on parole, including psychological counseling and reporting relationships, and he cannot contact his victims. Several birds have died in the south end of Halifax after eating what appears to be poisoned corn. A local resident says she and her mother watched a pigeon seize, convulse, and die over several hours. They believe the poison's a pesticide called abitrol. At least 7 birds have now died in the neighborhood, according to the Chronicle Herald. The province says putting out poison food for wildlife is illegal. Officials are urging anyone who finds suspicious kernels or sick animals to report them immediately. Ceremonies were held in Halifax, Sydney, and in legions around Nova Scotia yesterday, marking the 81st anniversary of the end of the Battle of the Atlantic, the longest-running battle of the Second World War. Thousands of members of the Royal Canadian Navy and Air Force, along with Merchant Navy sailors, died, keeping the food and other supplies moving across the Atlantic. Bands played, choirs sang, veterans and cadets marched. There was a fly past by the Air Force and speeches. And a 103-year-old Navy veteran, Ray McKay, also laid a wreath at the monument outside the Westmount Legion in CBRM to mark Sunday's commemoration. In sports in the NHL playoffs, Canadians beat Tampa Bay 2-1 in Game 7 and move on to face the Sabres in the next round. The Avalanche beat the Wild 9-6, opening their Round 2 series. On the Diamonds, the Blue Jays lost a 4-3 decision in Minnesota. Houston downed the Red Sox 3-1. Yankees pummeled Baltimore 11-3. The Raptors' NBA season's over, losing Game 7 to Cleveland 114-102. And in the Northern Super League, the Halifax Tides ended up in a scoreless draw with Toronto. Now you're up to date. I'm Daryl Good.
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2: Drying up this morning and clearing. Windy, a high around 15, 8 at the coast. Partly cloudy tonight, a chance of showers. The wind's easing, low 7. Mainly sunny tomorrow. Windy with a high of 19, except just 7 at the coast. Then sunny Wednesday and 17.

0: Alanis Morissette, Hand in Your Pocket on 89.9 The Wave. It's Get Up with Dominic Diamond. It's a wet, dreek morning, but it is going to dry out today. We're going to climb to a lovely high of 15 degrees, just like Saturday. And the clouds will have gone by about 10, 11 a.m. Nothing but the sun. Great 24 hours for your gardening, eh, with all that rain and all the sun. Right, 6:40 shorty time. I play a clip. You got to work it. What the heck it's all about. Today I want to know is, who's this guy moaning and moaning and moaning?
1: There's now articles, you know, isn't it time we stopped hating? And I, you know, which is good, which is nice, you know, but I'm thinking, why do people hate me? You know, why is one of the most vilified rock musicians? I think, vilified? Am I? Wow. I thought it was bad, but I didn't think it was that bad, you know. Now, has gone from being one of the most reviled musicians, songwriters, to actually being the pillar of, you know, like modern culture or whatever it is they say, you know. And so with every kind of good thing, it's like they say that, and I wonder what happened? How did this happen? Was it just because I was keen? Was it just because I actually just said yes to a lot of things and I was, you know, I put a record out and it went to number one, you know.
0: 902-536-6368. Who is that moaning about his lot in life and his reputation? 902-536-6368. We'll have the answer after we pay some bills and get a tune.
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13: Drying up this morning and clearing. Windy, a high around 15, 8 at the coast. Partly cloudy tonight, a chance of showers. The wind's easing, low 7. Mainly sunny tomorrow. Windy with a high of 19, except just 7 at the coast. Then sunny Wednesday and 17.

0: Harlequin Innocence on 89.9 The Wave. It's Get Up with Dominic Diamond. Good morning, one good morning all of the 6:40 shorty clip. Boy, that Fox people today, I asked, who's this moaning?
1: There's now articles, you know, isn't it time we stopped hating? And I, you know, which is good, which is nice, you know, but I'm thinking, why do people hate me? You know, why is one of the most vilified rock musicians?
0: I think it is not Mick Jagger. It is not Paul McCartney. It is the guy who is responsible for this. Who is it? You know. Phil Collins, who on this day in 1991 got an honorary doctorate degree from the Berklee College of Music in Boston, but vilified for a lot of his career. I'm not really sure why. I think it's because he was really confident, and he was, like he said in that interview clip, he was just kind of doing everything. He became ubiquitous, too successful. What I've always liked about Phil Collins, though, he doesn't read music, plays by ear. That's amazing to have the level of success. He's only one of three people to have 100 million, sold over 100 million albums as a solo artist. Paul McCartney, Michael Jackson, Phil Collins. And he was a child actor as well, played the role of the art for Dodger on stage in Oliver in London. He was also in A Hard Day's Night. He was also in Chitty Chitty Bang Bang. He's also deaf in his left ear as a result of a viral infection he got in 2000. And in addition to drums, he plays piano, and even was responsible for one of the best bits in the history of chat shows, one of the very few bits of Jay Leno that was actually good.
2: Amazing Grace.
3: I'm going to try.
2: You're going to try?
0: Yes, Phil Collins can even play the bagpipes. Pretty good going, eh? Phil Collins on this day, 1991, honorary doctorate degree from the Berklee College of Music in Boston.
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0: use savings to cover food costs. Canada's food inflation is the highest among G7 countries at 4.4%. Canadians are hunting for deals, using coupons, and switching to generic brands. More shoppers are willing to just walk away from high prices. Food professor Sylvain Charlebois at Dalhousie says that sends a strong signal to the stores. The war in the Middle East could push food costs up even higher. In sports, NHL playoffs, Canadians move into the next round against Buffalo after a 2-1 victory over the Lightning in Game 7. The Avalanche opened their Round 2 series with a 9-6 win over Minnesota. In baseball action, Twins clipped the Blue Jays 4-3, Astros downed the Red Sox 3-1, and Yankees pounded the Orioles 11-3. In the NBA playoffs, the Raptors were eliminated in Game 7 by the Cavaliers 114-102. In soccer, the Northern Super League, Halifax Tides ended up in a scoreless draw with AFC Toronto. Now you're up to date. I'm Daryl Good.
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0: Drying up this morning and clearing. Windy, a high around 15, 8 at the coast. Partly cloudy tonight, a chance of showers. The wind's easing, low 7. Mainly sunny tomorrow. Windy with a high of 19, except just 7 at the coast. Then sunny Wednesday and 17.
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0: 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Get up with Dominic Diamond, 7:12. Got a text from John in Montreal. Bon matin, mon ami. Bon matin aussi. So he said, I slept in today because of how late the game went on last night. Yeah, well done, the Habs. That's phenomenal. What a series as well. All seven games, just one goal between the teams. Proper playoff hockey, proper contest. And so the only Canadian team left in it goes through to the second round. It's Buffalo they're playing in that one. Right, the roads are okay just now. Nothing really untoward. Weather's clearing up now. We got through all that heavy rain belt. But there were reports of quite a lot of deer around the Burnside Expressway, just up by Bedford, where at the start of it, yeah, by the Walmart and everything. There was about half a dozen deer on the road earlier on today. They're probably gone now. They probably just, you know, stopped for a sandwich or something. And then they carried on. Right, on this day in 1979 was a historic occasion in the world. Margaret Thatcher became the first woman to be elected Prime Minister of the United Kingdom. And she ended up being one of the most hated. Oh boy, you could never mention Margaret Thatcher to my Granny Diamond. Oh my goodness, she hated that woman with an absolute passion. I never liked her because she was Thatcher, milk snatcher. Did you know about that? When she was Minister for Education, she took away the kids' milk. We used to have this thing where every kid up to the age of 11 got a bottle of milk every day in school. And they brought it in just after the war to kind of make up for the calcium deficit that the kids had had during the war. And Thatcher took it away. She basically kept it in there for the under sevens, but kids between 7 and 11 did not get their free bottle of milk at school. And I used to love that free bottle of milk because we used to have milk races, right? You'd have the little tiny little straws and little silver foil tops, and you'd get it and you'd slam the straw and you'd try and be the first person to finish the milk. It was really competitive, and those straws were so tiny. It was just like, you know, people bleeding from their ears because of the pressure. It was harder than trying to suck up a McDonald's thick shake through a straw. And you know how difficult that is. But Thatcher took it away. And what was funny was that, so my entire generation had that against her. And then when she got more and more of a kind of crooked, hunchy hunchback when she got older. And everybody used to say, yeah, that's because of the calcium deficiency, right? You've obviously not drunk enough milk, Thatcher, and that serves you right for taking the milk away from all the kids.
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0: Two Princes on 89.9 The Wave. Get up with Dominic Diamond, 7.19. Good morning, one. Good morning, all. Hope you had a lovely weekend. Hope you enjoyed that sun on Saturday and sheltered from that chucking it down rain yesterday. But that's all gone today. Temperatures are going to climb to a high of 15 degrees and sunny again today. Right. The traffic's good just now as well. The commutes are right. Look out for deer. Though we had some reports of a bit of a flock of them on the Burnside Expressway earlier on, just up by Bedford Common. On this day in 1904, Charles Rolls met Henry Royce at the Midland Hotel in Manchester, England. Any idea what company they went on to form? Yes, the Charles Henry Company. No, Rolls Royce. Yeah, Charles Rolls meets Henry Royce. Ah, like that time William Hamm and Jonathan Burger met one fateful evening and decided to invent hamburgers. It's up there when Jacques Pou met Thierry Teen, came up with poutine. When Billy Blow met up with Jimmy, who had a surname that's not permissible on a family radio show. Classic bit of history. Yep, definitely more successful than the story of when Benny Botchu met Larry Lism, or when Terence Testy met Colin Killer Cancer. Oh, their collaboration sucked.
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7: Drying up this morning and clearing. Windy, a high around 15, 8 at the coast. Partly cloudy tonight, a chance of showers. The wind's easing, low 7. Mainly sunny tomorrow. Windy with a high of 19, except just 7 at the coast. Then sunny Wednesday and 17.
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1: Good morning. A storm system still rolling through the province this morning brought a lot of rain and wind and some snow. Videos on social media, specifically in the Yarmouth area, showed snow accumulating in yards and on roads. A special weather statement from Environment Canada did warn of 5 to 10 centimeters of snow this May inland in some areas and 25 to 40 millimeters of rain with winds gusting up to 80. And that's resulted in power outages affecting over 2,700 customers this morning. Police have issued a public warning about a high-risk offender now living in Lower Sackville. Gregory Ernest Last is on parole after being declared a dangerous offender. His crimes include aggravated sexual assault, assault with a weapon. A judge once called his offenses unprovoked, brutal, and sadistic. The parole board says his risk to reoffend sexually and with violence is high, according to CTV. He must follow strict conditions on parole, including psychological counseling and reporting relationships, and cannot contact his victims. Several birds have died in Halifax's South End after eating what appears to be poisoned corn. Local resident says she and her mother watched one pigeon seize, convulse, and die over several hours. They believe the poison's a pesticide called Avitrol. At least 7 birds have now died in the neighborhood, according to the Chronicle Herald. The province says putting out poison food for wildlife is illegal. Ceremonies were held in Halifax, Sydney, and in legions around Nova Scotia yesterday, marking the 81st anniversary of the end of the Battle of the Atlantic, the longest-running battle of the Second World War. Thousands of members of the Royal Canadian Navy and Air Force, along with Merchant Navy sailors, died keeping the food and supply lines moving across the Atlantic. Bands played, choirs sang, veterans and cadets marched, and there was a fly past by the Air Force and speeches. A 103-year-old Navy veteran, Ray McKay, also laid a wreath at the monument outside the Westmount Legion in CBRM to mark Sunday's commemoration. In sports, NHL playoffs, Canadians beat Tampa Bay 2-1 in Game 7 and move on to face the Sabres in the next round. The Avalanche beat the Wild 9-6, opening their Round 2 series. On the Diamonds, Blue Jays lost a 4-3 decision in Minnesota. Houston downed the Red Sox 3-1. Yankees pummeled Baltimore 11-3. The Raptors' NBA season finished, losing Game 7 to Cleveland 114-102. And in the Northern Super League, Halifax Tides ended up in a scoreless draw with AFC Toronto. Now you're up to date. I'm Daryl Good.
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1: Drying up this morning and clearing. Windy, a high around 15, 8 at the coast. Partly cloudy tonight, a chance of showers. The wind's easing, low 7. Mainly sunny tomorrow. Windy with a high of 19, except just 7 at the coast. Then sunny Wednesday and 17.

0: Roxette, listen to your heart on 89.9 The Wave. It's good up with Dominic Diamond. Good morning, good morning. All the commutes all right so far. Just starting to slow down a tiny fraction as you're approaching the Mackay Bridge on the Cirque from Dartmouth, but certainly more than passable just now. A bit slow coming into Bedford. Just on Hammonds Plains Road, actually, that junction with the 102. Yeah, slowing down a little bit, just from Greenford Energy Centre. The ANW, from the ANW onwards, right, onto the 102. A little bit busy there, so we'll keep an eye on that. Right, the 89.9 Wave Vogue Optical Web Poll. Today is asking you, because it's May the 4th, you know, the May the 4th be with you, the Star Wars thing, right? From the original three Star Wars movies, what's your favourite Star Wars? Star Wars, The Empire Strikes Back, or Return of the Jedi? Go to 89.9wave.fm and have your say. Now, obviously what tends to happen now in this age of social networking and Facebook is that your radio announcers probably today will use AI to kind of superimpose themselves, maybe in some kind of Star Wars setting or something like that. Not this guy. No, I've just posted an actual genuine photograph of me with Mark Hamill, a.k.a. Luke Skywalker, on a random set in Hollywood in the 90s. Yeah, things were very different for me back then. And, yeah, I went out to interview him for the TV show I was doing, Games Master, because he was appearing in Wing Commander 4, which was a huge, big, full-motion video game at the time. It was one of the first kind of games to have a lot of that stuff, so we did this report. Check out how high my voice is back then. This would be about 95.
1: Once more, I've been forced to come out to LA to try and be funny in the face of America. Wing Commander 3 sold 500,000 units worldwide. They're making the sequel, Wing Commander 4, just now, and it costs $8 million. We're going to have a look.
2: Eschewing work in restaurants, the stars of Wing Commander 3 have all returned, with Mark Hamill, Tom Wilson, and mad bloke Malcolm McDowell all donning fantastically ludicrous costumes for the sequel. On the day I very nearly fell out of a car, Mark and Tom were quite literally shooting a scene set in an outer space bar.
0: Right, now you heard me say on the day I literally nearly fell out of a car, and I did, because it was my mate Kirk, who was my best mate then, was out with me helping us film, and we were driving around the set in Hollywood, and Kirk, unfortunately, unbeknownst to me, got stoned. And he was driving me and he slammed on the brakes really quickly and I literally like kind of almost flew out the car. So I nearly didn't make it till the interview. These kind of things would happen all the time in the 90s to me. But then eventually I managed to settle down with Mr. Mark Hamill.
3: Another big space combat game, can we? As successful as the last one was, I think the public would really be upset if we just rehashed the same old thing. And to me, this is even more intriguing because it's about the society readjusting after the war is over.
1: Did you play Wing Commander 3 yourself?
3: Yes, but not very well, Dominic. No. I mean, we have hundreds of people that make me look like a superb pilot, but I get comments from my kids like, Dad, don't ever play this in front of my friends, okay?
0: So I can't tell you how amazing it is for me, like all these years afterwards, to actually have a bit of video on the internet with Mark Hamill just saying Dominic. That just blows my mind. And the photograph I posted on the Facebook page of us together on set, that's my screensaver. That's my background on every single computer laptop that I've ever had. It was just the greatest moment, me to meet him. And it was just a shame that I don't have the stuff that went on off camera, because he was a lot of fun and we started talking about some really random stuff, but that didn't make it onto the show.
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5: Drying up this morning and clearing. Windy, a high around 15, 8 at the coast. Partly cloudy tonight, a chance of showers. The wind's easing, low 7. Mainly sunny tomorrow. Windy with a high of 19, except just 7 at the coast. Then sunny Wednesday and 17.

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1: 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So I was just playing a clip of, because it's May the 4th. May the 4th be with you, blah, blah, blah, blah, blah. And yeah, so I interviewed Mark Hamill, a.k.a. Luke Skywalker, on the set of a video game he was making, Wing Commander 4, back in the glorious 90s. Also on that set was Tom Wilson, Biff from Back to the Future, who... And absolutely one of the most, the funniest guys I've ever interviewed, like off camera. Oh my goodness, we had a laugh. But I was responsible for something that he did afterwards for the rest of his career, right? Hang on.
2: Time for me to get cosy with Back to the Future veteran Tom Wilson.
3: I'm here with Tom Wilson, who's reprising his role as Maniac in Wing Commander 4. Tom, what does Maniac get up to in this one?
4: Maniac gets up to a lot of no good, mm-hmm. as well he should. Maniac was such a popular character in Wing Commander 3. They brought Maniac back and enhanced the role quite a bit for me nicely. And they're paying me more, which is good. So, you know, it's a winner all the way through.
3: Any top fighting or top kissing action for you in the film?
4: I never kiss anybody. I've been slapped in the head in so many roles. And I get slapped in the head several times in Wing Commander 4.
3: You're probably best known for Back to the Future, 1, 2, and 3. What was it like working with Wee Michael?
4: He's a very, very regular guy, a guy from Canada. And, yeah, super. We had a ball.
1: Okay, so, right. Tom Wilson, not long after that, started. He had a card that he would carry around all the time that whenever anybody met him, he would hand over. And it was the questions that he was so sick of answering. And so the card says stuff like, you know, yes, I did get on well with Michael J. Fox. Yes, Michael J. Fox was lovely to work with. And I reckon me asking him there about what it was like to work with Michael J. Fox, I think that was the last straw. That was the final time he was like, oh, I'm so sick of this. I'm just going to have a card from now on so I don't have to answer questions. It was me. I ruined it.
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0: speculation. The crowd chanted that they wanted answers and they wanted justice. DFO says costs and poor results are behind the closure of Atlantic Salmon Biodiversity Facilities in Nova Scotia and New Brunswick. The sites in Colebrook and Mactaquac have operated for 25 years to help protect endangered Inner Bay of Fundy salmon. Officials say the program costs $2.3 million a year, while fewer than 1 in 300 fish return to their home rivers annually. The final juvenile salmon will be released this spring, with the adult fish to follow in the fall, according to CBC. Union officials and conservation groups say the closures could threaten the already fragile salmon population and cost local jobs. Canadians are adjusting to higher grocery bills as the new normal. The average household now spends about $600 a month on food, $17,000 a year for a family of four. Nearly a third have used savings to cover food costs. Canada's food inflation is the highest among G7 countries at 4.4%. Canadians are hunting for deals, using coupons, and switching to generic brands. More shoppers are willing to just walk away from high prices. Food professor Sylvain Charlebois at Dalhousie says that sends a strong signal to the stores. The war in the Middle East could push food costs up even higher. In sports, NHL playoffs, Canadians move into the next round against Buffalo after a 2-1 victory over the Lightning in Game 7. The Avalanche opened their Round 2 series with a 9-6 win over Minnesota. In baseball action, Twins clipped the Blue Jays 4-3, Astros downed the Red Sox 3-1, and Yankees pounded the Orioles 11-3. In the NBA playoffs, the Raptors were eliminated in Game 7 by the Cavaliers 114-102. In soccer, the Northern Super League, Halifax Tides ended up in a scoreless draw with AFC Toronto. Now you're up to date. I'm Daryl Good.
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0: Drying up this morning and clearing. Windy, a high around 15, 8 at the coast. Partly cloudy tonight, a chance of showers. The wind's easing, low 7. Mainly sunny tomorrow. Windy with a high of 19, except just 7 at the coast. Then sunny Wednesday and 17.

Blue Rodeo, how long at 89.9 The Wave? Get up with Dominic Diamond. It is still slow on the Hammonds Plains Road, either side of where it joins the 102. Just a little bit of stickiness there. I wouldn't avoid the route if I was you. Elsewhere, it's not looking too bad for a Monday morning, which means we can do not stop at go. We can go right on to this bit.

0: All right, disappointing weekend for your Halifax Wanderers. They lost 3-1 against Forge from Hamilton. And, yeah, wasn't no complaints about the scoreline. They just completely outplayed us. Tide's got a good 0-0 draw away from home, though. They have a good start to the season. But for me, the biggest bit of news in Canadian soccer is was this guy called Thomas Skublak, right? Now, one of the reasons why soccer is so brilliant is the goal celebrations. They don't let you celebrate goals really in hockey, do they? Because if you do too much, you get fined and all that stuff. And depending on the celebrations you do in the NFL, you get fined and everything. But no, soccer, just have at it. So this was the game. This was Inter Toronto playing against Atletico Ottawa on Friday night. And Thomas Skublak scored. Have a listen to what he is. The greatest goal celebration ever. Dominic Teach. No, that's not that. We've already had that bit, haven't we? Here it is, the greatest goal celebration ever.
1: And into the box, Skublak. No one in front of him, and he picks out the post with a pinpoint precise strike. And number 77 has goals in back-to-back games.
2: That's an amazing, amazing celebration.
1: If you need a home in the GTA, you call Tomáš Skublak. If you need a goal, you call Tomáš Skublak.
0: That's Aaron Jenkins and Jimmy Brennan doing the wonderful commentary on One Soccer there. Right, so what he was doing there was he scored the goal. He reached into his sock. He pulled out a business card. He ran up to the closest camera, held up the business card to the camera and made a call me sign because the realities of soccer in the Canadian Professional League is they don't get the money that hockey players get. So a lot of them have, they play part-time and they have jobs on the side. Thomas Skublak is a realtor in the Toronto area. So that was his realtor card that he pulled out. And when, call me, right? And he figured he spends that much money on promoting his business. He thought, well, if I score a goal, I'm going to have all the eyes on me. So yeah, well done, Thomas Skublak. The greatest goal celebration in the history of the Canadian Premier League. Whipping out your business card to try and drum up business for your side hustle as a realtor.
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0: Van Halen jump on 89.9 The Wave. Get up with Dominic Diamond. The commute's all right. They're just a little bit sticky on Hammonds Plains Road, just approaching the 102. Either side of that's a little bit gunky. Apart from that, everything else is free-flowing. Bridges and everything are not too shabby at all. Do you know the phrase gaslighting? Right. On this day in 1944, the movie Gaslight was released. And that's what the word comes from, right? It was starring Charles Boyer, Ingrid Bergman, Joseph Cotten, and the then 18-year-old Angela Lansbury in her first movie debut. And it's basically a horror thriller in which a husband convinces his wife that she is going mad. That's how we get the phrase gaslighting today, to make someone think they're mad by pretending that what they're saying is untrue and nonsensical and makes them question their own reality. It's a very serious thing to do, right? Very dangerous. A lot of people in relationships have done that. It's a horrific effect. But then along came my kids' generation, who use that word gaslighting way too much. They basically have turned into what they, it's basically now what they accuse you of doing whenever you tell the kids that they're wrong. So I'll say to one of my kids, right, if they're sitting on their backside playing video games, did you get your work done? No, not yet. I'm going to do it tomorrow. And I say, you won't have time tomorrow. They say, yes, I will. I say, no, you won't. Stop gaslighting me, Dad. I'm like, what? There's no such thing as gaslighting, kids. And then they say, that's also gaslighting us. I'm like, what? It's the most dangerous word to give kids, right? Because they think you're trying to get them to question their reality. And you are, right? But that's only because they're not smart enough to get the reality yet, right? That's not gaslighting. That is Scottish dad lighting.
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6: Drying up this morning and clearing. Windy, a high around 15, 8 at the coast. Partly cloudy tonight, a chance of showers. The wind's easing, low 7. Mainly sunny tomorrow. Windy with a high of 19, except just 7 at the coast. Then sunny Wednesday and 17.
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4: Good morning. A storm system still rolling through the province this morning brought a lot of rain and wind and some snow. Videos on social media, specifically in the Yarmouth area, showed snow accumulating in yards and on roads. A special weather statement from Environment Canada did warn of 5 to 10 centimeters of snow this May inland in some areas and 25 to 40 millimeters of rain with winds gusting up to 80. That's resulted in power outages affecting over 2,700 customers this morning. Police have issued a public warning about a high-risk offender now living in Lower Sackville. Gregory Ernest Last is on parole after being declared a dangerous offender. His crimes include aggravated sexual assault, assault with a weapon. A judge once called his offenses unprovoked, brutal, and sadistic. The parole board says his risk to reoffend sexually and with violence is high, according to CTV. He must follow strict conditions on parole, including psychological counseling and reporting relationships, and cannot contact his victims. Several birds have died in Halifax's South End after eating what appears to be poisoned corn. A local resident says she and her mother watched one pigeon seize, convulse, and die over several hours. They believe the poison's a pesticide called Avitrol. At least 7 birds have now died in the neighborhood, according to the Chronicle Herald. The province says putting out poison food for wildlife is illegal. Ceremonies were held in Halifax, Sydney, and in legions around Nova Scotia yesterday, marking the 81st anniversary of the end of the Battle of the Atlantic, the longest-running battle of the Second World War. Thousands of members of the Royal Canadian Navy and Air Force, along with Merchant Navy sailors, died keeping the food and supply lines moving across the Atlantic. Bands played, choirs sang, veterans and cadets marched, and there was a fly past by the Air Force and speeches. A 103-year-old Navy veteran, Ray McKay, also laid a wreath at the monument outside the Westmount Legion in CBRM to mark Sunday's commemoration. In sports, NHL playoffs, Canadians beat Tampa Bay 2-1 in Game 7 and move on to face the Sabres in the next round. The Avalanche beat the Wild 9-6, opening their Round 2 series. On the Diamonds, Blue Jays lost a 4-3 decision in Minnesota. Houston downed the Red Sox 3-1. Yankees pummeled Baltimore 11-3. The Raptors' NBA season finished, losing Game 7 to Cleveland 114-102. And in the Northern Super League, Halifax Tides ended up in a scoreless draw with AFC Toronto. Now you're up to date. I'm Daryl Good.
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4: Drying up this morning and clearing. Windy, a high around 15, 8 at the coast. Partly cloudy tonight, a chance of showers. The wind's easing, low 7. Mainly sunny tomorrow. Windy with a high of 19, except just 7 at the coast. Then sunny Wednesday and 17.

0: 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It's getting up with Dominic Time at 8:44. Good morning, one. Good morning, all. Right, the 89.9 The Wave Vogue Optical Web Poll. Today is asking you on May the 4th be with you, etc, etc, etc. What's your favourite of the Star Wars movies? Go to 89.9thewave.fm. Have your say. So I was driving at the weekend and I was approaching a tunnel. I stopped just before the entrance to the tunnel. I got out the car. I walked to the tunnel entrance and I put my hands in it just to make sure it was a real tunnel and not one that Wile E. Coyote had just painted on the side of the hill. You may think it's silly, but trust me, there are benefits to living life as if it's a Roadrunner cartoon. The number of times I've run off the edge of a cliff and I've been able to jog on the spot in midair, giving me just enough time to call my wife on my cell phone and tell her I'll be late for supper before I plummet to the floor of the valley below. Don't knock it.
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5: Weather on 89.9 The Wave.
6: Drying up this morning and clearing. Windy, a high around 15, 8 at the coast. Partly cloudy tonight, a chance of showers. The wind's easing, low 7. Mainly sunny tomorrow. Windy with a high of 19, except just 7 at the coast. Then sunny Wednesday and 17.
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0: 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Hello. Oh boy, what a Friday night I had. The opening night of the Neptune Theatres, The Ghost of Violet Shaw, a farce comedy. And I love farce. I love. It's my favourite form, favourite genre of theatre. Because basically farce is ballet with jokes, right? That's how intricate and disciplined it has to be. And the whole production is terrific. Right, basically, I don't want to give away too much of the plot because the plot twists are what makes the humour. But there's basically a mum and a daughter and a cousin in a family with a curse. There's a recently deceased wife. The daughter wants to be a doctor. There's a suitor in love with the daughter. There's a cousin who also wants to marry the daughter. He also wants to steal the family stuff to pay back an evil bookmaker. And there's a ghost. Or is there? That's part of the whole plot of it. There's turnip jokes in this. I can't remember the last time I heard a good turnip joke in the theatre. There are great gags that work just because a character is wearing slightly too large fake teeth. There's a whole plot twist that's based on the similarity between the words miss and ms. There are dead bodies being moved around. There are dead bodies who aren't quite as dead as you thought they were. There are disguises, misconceptions, great physical pratfalls, everything I love in classic theatre farce. This set is absolutely amazing. Multi-level set, lots of doors. Special mention to the stage manager of the production because for triggering off lots of, well, are they ghost bits or are they not? You'll have to keep watching. Katerina Bakolius wrote the play and she also has the lead role in it, which again, it's really difficult to do because her character in many ways is the straight-ish kind of character. The rest of them are making all the gags. And I thought it must be so difficult for her on opening night, right? Because this is the play that she wrote and not being able to laugh along with the audience or the other characters because you must be thinking, oh, look at that, I did well. That was a good little bit of writing there. But no, it is just so much, much needed escapism. And you laugh more than if you go to a stand-up comedy show, basically. The Ghost of Violet Shaw, fantastic theatrical farce, plate-spinning action, wonderfully performed as well. And it's on at the Neptune Theatre from now until towards the end of May.
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0: 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It's got up with Dominic Diamond. 9.02, heading into the Music Marathon now. What can I tell you about track two? Track two is a track by someone who I think that perhaps the video of the song might have been a kind of long planned heist thing to distract from the fact that she maybe wanted to just steal lots of stuff from assorted shopping malls up and down the country. 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

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It's Get Up with Dominic Diamond. All right, coming up after this, one of those handy songs that tell you how to spell the chorus. I know. Lexiconic Delights after Howard Jones.

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Dominic Diamond here. Hello. All right, coming up after this, a tune from a pair in happier times, back in the days when they didn't want to rip each other's heads off. They're up after the Kings on 89.9 The Wave.

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6: Drying up this morning and clearing. Windy, a high around 15, 8 at the coast. Partly cloudy tonight, a chance of showers. The wind's easing, low 7. Mainly sunny tomorrow. Windy with a high of 19, except just 7 at the coast. Then sunny Wednesday and 17.
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6: Mainly sunny afternoon, breezy though. Southwesterlies gusting to 40, a high of 15, partly cloudy through the overnight. Slight chance of showers and a low of 7. Mainly sunny tomorrow, brisk southwesterly wind and a high of 19. Cloudy periods tomorrow night with sunshine and 17 Wednesday.
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4: Mainly sunny afternoon, breezy though. Southwesterlies gusting to 40, a high of 15, partly cloudy through the overnight. Slight chance of showers and a low of 7. Mainly sunny tomorrow, brisk southwesterly wind and a high of 19. Cloudy periods tomorrow night with sunshine and 17 Wednesday.
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1: The realities of soccer in the Canadian Professional League is they don't get the money that hockey players get, so a lot of them have jobs on the side. 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
4: Mainly sunny afternoon, breezy though. Southwesterly is gusting to 40, a high of 15, partly cloudy through the overnight. Slight chance of showers and a low of 7. Mainly sunny tomorrow. Brisk southwesterly wind and a high of 19. Cloudy periods tomorrow night with sunshine and 17 Wednesday.
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greatest hits for the Maritimes, Honeymoon Suite, Burning in Love, and Billy Idol, Money Money, kicking off 2 o'clock on a Monday afternoon. I'm Nathan. This is Gloria Gaynor, I Will Survive.

0: Platinum Blonde, Doesn't Really Matter. Greatest hits for the Maritimes and Donna Lewis, I Love You, Always, Forever. Well, high school graduation is near, and accessories, shoes, that sort of thing. You might think, well, that would have to do more with the graduating girls than or the young ladies versus the young men. But here's something. If you're a fan of the Jordan sneakers, they're bringing back what they call their Air Jordan cap and gown sneakers, the Jordan 6s. They're black on black with gray accents, so you could possibly pull it off for high school graduation. And I mentioned guys versus girls. Girls can wear them all the same. Doesn't matter. The adult shoe, run you $250. That'll be American, so you're over $300 for sure. Kids are a little cheaper. The first time Jordan and the Bulls won the championship was 1991, and that's the year those shoes came out. So if that's a must-have accessory to go with your cap and gown this year, check it out.
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13: Mainly sunny afternoon, breezy though. Southwesterlies gusting to 40, a high of 15, partly cloudy through the overnight. Slight chance of showers and a low of 7. Mainly sunny tomorrow, brisk southwesterly wind and a high of 19. Cloudy periods tomorrow night with sunshine and 17 Wednesday.

0: Great Big C, Ordinary Day. Greatest hits for the Maritimes. My name is Nathan, and a very good afternoon to you. Hope you are doing well. It's the 89.9 The Wave web poll question. Today being May the 4th, what is your favorite Star Wars movie out of the original three? We have them listed at 899thewave.fm. There is no option to say I haven't seen them, because that would be my vote. I know. Everyone's done it. It seems what's wrong with you? Why haven't you seen them? I just haven't. Maybe that's you. So if that's you, I guess you can't vote. You and I can't vote. But if you have seen them, which one is your favorite at 899thewave.fm?
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0: Ben E. King, Stand By Me, greatest hits for the Maritimes. In last hour on the web poll question, I revealed that no, I have in fact not seen a Star Wars movie. And that seems to be something everyone has done. But there are things, and I'm sure you have things, that seem so common, but you've never done it. I once was talking to someone, and they said they had never been to a live concert. And I couldn't wrap my head around that someone hasn't been to a live concert, but I've never seen Star Wars. What's your thing? I grew up in a reasonably religious small town. So a lot of kids from that town grew up saying, I've never been trick-or-treating. Some people have never, I don't know, tried sushi. What's your one thing that it seems that everybody has done? Except you.
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0: Tal Bachman, She's So High, Greatest Hits for the Maritimes. I'm Nathan. This sounds like loosely tied to what we were talking about before. What's something it seems that everyone's done that you haven't? I've never got into Pokemon when I was a kid, and there's still a thing. A man was so interested and so wanted to get the latest Pokemon cards that he hid out inside of a store, a Best Buy, and tried to stay overnight to be one of the first ones in the store when the Pokemon cards came out. Here's the thing. He's 45 years old. There was a lineup. He stayed all night. People had lined up, and then in the morning, before they opened the door, someone had called the cops. So they swarmed in and arrested the man inside the store before they opened the store for the diehards to get their Pokemon cards.
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7: Mainly sunny afternoon, breezy though. Southwesterlies gusting to 40, a high of 15, partly cloudy through the overnight. Slight chance of showers and a low of 7. Mainly sunny tomorrow, brisk southwesterly wind and a high of 19. Cloudy periods tomorrow night with sunshine at 17 Wednesday.

0: Triumph, somebody's out there. Greatest hits for the Maritimes. My name is Nathan, and a very good afternoon. Yep. What do we got coming up this week? There's a few things that are happening in Halifax. We've got some Thunderbird lacrosse. Yep. The boys were on the road. They were in Georgia. And now, May the 9th, so Saturday, the best of three semifinal continues with tickets at Ticketmaster.
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0: The Box, Carry On, Greatest Hits for the Maritimes and Men at Work Down Under. Do you own a piece of memorabilia, maybe music memorabilia, sports memorabilia that's worth a lot of money? Sometimes things can be worth a lot of money because there's a mistake on them. And I know a couple of albums, they've made errors in printing, you know, I don't know whether it's song titles or names, and they've recalled them and some get their hands on them. There's a new hat for the OKC Thunder, Oklahoma City Thunder, the NBA team, where Oklahoma is spelled Oklahoma. Oklahoma. And they're selling at Target stores in Minneapolis, and fans are buying them up. As soon as I read this, I thought, oh, I'll go to the website, or I'll go to, you know, and of course, everyone says they think they're going to be worth a lot of money someday simply because they misspelled. And I'm sure somebody lost their job, whoever was supposed to proof that. It's probably looking for work today.
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2: 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The number of times I've run off the edge of a cliff and I've been able to jog on the spot in midair, giving me just enough time to call my wife on my cell phone and tell her I'll be late for supper.
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4: 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The Van of Hope, the 1980 Ford Econoline that followed Terry Fox every step of his marathon of hope. 143 days, over 5,400 kilometers, and one mission that inspired a nation. 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

0: Rembrandt, and I'll be there for you. Greatest hits for the Maritimes. Doug and the Slugs making it work on this Monday. I'm Nathan. Hope you're doing well, better than this guy. And times are tough. You know, when gas prices go up, everything goes up, and fixed income, it's hard to make a go of it. This man tried to rob a gas station, but his weapon of choice, a rock. Yeah, I don't know if he brought it with him or he just grabbed one from the parking lot. And anyway, a customer confronted him and he ran off because a rock. You know, I know employees are taught to don't just give them what they want and you know, be done with it. But a rock. Anyway, he's still charged with armed robbery.
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9: Partly cloudy tonight. Slight chance of showers late this evening and after midnight. The wind dropping to light around that time. A low down to 7. It's going to be mainly sunny tomorrow. Eventually hitting 19, but still quite breezy. Increasing cloudiness for Tuesday evening. An overnight low of 9 and sunny and 17 for Wednesday.

0: That's Gino Vanelli's Wild Horses Greatest Hits for the Maritimes. I'm Nathan. And last week we had Triumph come through town, probably the last time, I would imagine, as the band ages. This group, the Guess Who, they're not young bucks anymore either. There was a band last year performing in Las Vegas as the Guess Who. I think it was like a drummer from back in the day, and they got sued, and Burton Cummings and Randy Bachman won. So the real The Guess Who, Burton and Randy, will be at Scotiabank Center later on this month on the 27th. And I know, well, that's at the end of the month. It's going to come up a lot quicker than we think.
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1: Well, good afternoon. The six-day search for a missing hiker in Cape Breton Highlands National Park has been suspended. Denise Ann Williams from Australia was reported missing on April 28th around 9:30 that morning. She hadn't been seen since the 15th of April. Search efforts involved multiple ground and air search and rescue teams as well as police dogs. Williams is 62 years old and is described as 5'4" with grayish blonde shoulder length hair. She's believed to have been wearing a dark winter jacket, an orange and blue scarf and glasses, and a powder blue toque with Antarctica written on it. Anyone who may have encountered Williams in and around the Cape Breton Highlands National Park is asked to contact Inverness County RCMP. 42-year-old man is dead after a motorcycle crash over the weekend in Head of Chesacook. RCMP say a member on patrol spotted the speeding bike westbound on Highway 7 near Chesacook just before midnight Saturday. The officer swung their vehicle around with the lights and sirens on, trying to catch up to the bike. Police say the officer shut off the emergency equipment as the bike continued to speed off. As the officer drove on, he found the motorcycle in the ditch and the rider lying on the ground. EHS and Halifax Fire attended and gave medical help, but the man from Austria Lake was pronounced deceased at the scene. An accident reconstructionist attended, and the medical examiner's office is involved in the investigation. The stepfather of two missing children will return to court in July. Daniel Martell is facing charges of assault, sexual assault, and unlawful confinement involving an adult victim. Now, the Crown says a delay is needed for additional disclosure. Martell is the stepfather of 4-year-old Jack Sullivan and 6-year-old Lily. Police say the charges are unrelated to the disappearance of the stepchildren. Now, the children have been missing from their home in Lansdowne Station since May of last year. RCMP say there's no evidence of a criminal offense in their disappearance. Extensive searches have revealed few clues other than boot prints and a piece of blanket belonging to Lily. Martell is due back in court July 7th. Firefighters responded to a house fire in Dartmouth last night. Crews were called to Prince Albert Road just about 8:30, where they found heavy smoke and visible flames. Firefighters say they launched a rapid attack to bring the blaze under control and called in other teams to help. No word on any injuries. The cause of that fire is still under investigation. Residents in Halifax can now report certain non-emergency crimes online. A new tool allows people to file reports for damage to property or vehicles, theft under $5,000, and lost or found property. Halifax RCMP and Halifax Regional Police are partnering in the online system. Residents elsewhere in Nova Scotia within RCMP jurisdiction can also report non-emergency incidents online through a separate website. Police remind the public that emergencies should always be reported by calling 911. The online reporting tool is meant for non-urgent incidents only. Dartmouth Mall is launching new seating areas designed to encourage strangers to talk to each other. Micmac Mall is unveiling Happy to Chat benches coming up on Thursday. It's in partnership with the Dartmouth Community Health Board and the Canadian Mental Health Association. When someone sits in a designated area, it signals they're open to striking up a conversation. That initiative is launching during Mental Health Week, which carries the theme Come Together Canada. Mall officials say life can feel isolating, and the seating areas aimed to combat loneliness in the community. Similar benches were launched in Birches Park in Dartmouth and in Eastern Passage last year. Wearable Happy to Chat stickers will also be available at guest services at the mall. Heightened tensions have gripped the Persian Gulf following fresh attacks and contradictory claims by both the U.S. and Iran. The White House claims two American flag vessels were able to transit the Strait of Hormuz today. The claim was made shortly after President Donald Trump announced Operation Freedom, a plan to assist trapped vessels in the Gulf get through the strait. Now, Iran says the U.S. claim is false, that no such ships have passed through the narrow shipping corridor. Iran also says it fired warning shots at a pair of U.S. destroyers entering the strait, after first claiming one of the warships was struck with a missile. Meanwhile, the UAE today has confirmed it's intercepted multiple Iranian missiles, the first fired at the country since the fragile ceasefire came into effect 3 weeks ago. However, two vessels moored off the UAE were struck, including a South Korean-linked cargo ship. In sports, NHL playoffs, the Hurricanes, after winning Game 1, host the Flyers, the Vegas Golden Knights, and Ducks open their second-round series in Las Vegas. In baseball, the Jays are in Tampa Bay, the Red Sox visit Detroit, and the Yankees are hosting the Orioles. Now you're up to date. I'm Sheldon McLeod.
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1: Partly cloudy tonight. Slight chance of showers late this evening and after midnight. The wind dropping to light around that time. A low down to 7. It's going to be mainly sunny tomorrow. Eventually hitting 19, but still quite breezy. Increasing cloudiness for Tuesday evening, an overnight low of 9, and sunny and 17 for Wednesday.
2: Halifax traffic, no recent accidents reported and no major problems. Volume on the road seems typical, though there may be a lot of people working right till 5 tonight, as the only real trouble spots at the moment are Barrington and Upper Water, with both those jammed up pretty good by traffic trying to get out of the downtown core.
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Greatest hits for the Maritimes. Here's Tears for Fears.

0: Greatest hits for the Maritimes, Payless, Carol Pope, Never Said I Loved You. Something I thought I wouldn't do ever is Google Junior Felix. Yeah, I mentioned the Toronto Blue Jay hit a home run on his first ever at-bat in Major League Baseball, only the 53rd time it ever happened. So I Googled it because, yeah, I forgot about that guy. Anyway, that was his first name, Junior. Junior Francisco Felix Sanchez. So, yeah, that was his actual name. Not only did he hit a home run on his first ever Major League at-bat, he hit an inside-the-park grand slam at Fenway Park as a Blue Jay, too, which I, of course, had to Google to find out. But anyway, oh, yeah, the good old days, Toronto Blue Jays at Exhibition Stadium. Yeah, that's what it was. Anyway, we're all about reminiscing here. That's what this music is about, too. Manfred Mann, Blinded by the Light, is next.
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2: The realities of soccer in the Canadian Professional League is that they don't get the money that hockey players get, so a lot of them have jobs on the side. Thomas Skublap is a realtor in the Toronto area, so that was his realtor card that he pulled out. And when, call me, right? He spends that much money on promoting his business. He thought, well, if I score a goal, I'm going to have all the eyes on me. So yeah, well done, Thomas Skublap, the greatest goal celebration in the history of the Canadian Premier League.
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0: Great big C when I'm up, I can't get down. And Manfred Mann's Blinded by the Light. Hey, we're back at it. Yes, May long weekend is coming early this year. It's not this next weekend, but the one after already. Yeah, we just had the first. And now we have Star Wars Day. So this month is going to just fly. Bye. Well, check your weather details, and no doubt they're opening a Vegas residency this week. We've got just a girl.
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7: Partly cloudy tonight. Slight chance of showers late this evening and after midnight. The wind dropping to light around that time. A low down to 7. It's going to be mainly sunny tomorrow. Eventually hitting 19, but still quite breezy. Increasing cloudiness for Tuesday evening. An overnight low of 9 and sunny and 17 for Wednesday.
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0: greatest hits for the Maritimes, Glass Tiger. That is my song. I'm Nathan. Enjoy your evening. Yes, indeed. Don't forget about the 89.9 The Wave Vogue Optical Web Poll question. Today, May the 4th, Star Wars Day. 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
1: Partly cloudy tonight. Slight chance of showers late this evening and after midnight. The wind dropping to light around that time. A low down to 7. It's going to be mainly sunny tomorrow. Eventually hitting 19, but still quite breezy. Increasing cloudiness for Tuesday evening. An overnight low of 9 and sunny and 17 for Wednesday.

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woke last night to the sound of thunder. How far off, I sat and wondered. 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
1: 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The number of times I've run off the edge of a cliff and I've been able to jog on the spot in midair, giving me just enough time to call my wife on my cell phone and tell her I'll be late for supper.
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